0: 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So ini 2025 indie dah tak macam dulu. Everyone knows what is indie music, yeah? Indie band. Yes, independent kalau dulu sebab dia tak indie, dia tak mainstream sangat. Ya, yeah, jarang. Kalau kira kalau yang break the market during early 90s is OAG, first English album. Then ada Butterfingers, yeah, Subculture. Banyak. Itu antara pelopor muzik indie punk yang terawal di Malaysia. Nice to create background. Sebab saya berasal daripada Kuching, Sarawak. So kita pun ada scene indie kita orang sendiri. So macam masa tu indie is like macam sekelompok. Dia macam satu tu. Tapi we have a connection around in Singapore, in Kuala Lumpur. So dia satu pergerakan yang masih kecil lagi masa tu. I think people not ready yet. But surprisingly, OAG released first album English in 1994. It became the best English selling album ever. Dan sekarang tak tepat break lagi. 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

0: Baru saja anda layankan San Kylo dengan Paid For. 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Selain daripada itu juga,
1: I think songs I wish I had written is crazy, right? Because I would say maybe like a Taylor Swift song. Because she's actually really good at writing lyrics.
2: Right, true, and true, true.
1: I think if it was anyone locally, I would probably say like somebody like St. Kylo or even like Darren
2: right,
1: Ashley,
2: yeah,
1: you know, or
2: yeah.
1: any of the local artists that we know. I adore their songwriting, you know. I think everybody writes in such a different way.
2: Yeah, expressing themselves.
1: For me, I would say any local band, you know, whether it's Trophy Knives or Massacre Conspiracy or even like, you know, Fuad or whatever band, even like a younger band like This Noise or Northbound, these bands are absolutely amazing, you know. So I would say
2: one of their songs lah.
1: Yeah, any of their songs.
2: Okay.
0: That's why kita mainkan dalam FYP hari ini featuring Your Playlist dari Darren yang merupakan front face untuk An Honest Mistake. 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Music lain, fikiran lain.

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0: Frequency Fikir, hari ni kita borak kenapa korang perlu support band ataupun artis favorite korang tu dengan cara yang betul, okay? 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
1: Itu straight up we consider that is the ultimate boss battle that every local creative kena hadap, Bob. Mm-mm. Here's the thing. We consider this, the term that we want to coin is that we call this a cloud liquidity scam, ataupun dalam bahasa mudahnya ekonomi exposure. Dia memang menarik, tapi itulah, it's a toxic market anomaly di mana banyak entity-entity yang besar ni, all of these like organizers ni kan, dia cuba nak substitute mata wang dengan visibility. For example, macam oh kita tak ada budget, tapi this exposure akan jadi, you know, it's going to be massive for your brand, it's going to be massive for your music. But here's the thing, cuba kita, you know, ambil this symbolic and we flip the script for a while. You know, you imagine you pergi dekat you punya mechanic, you dah kena tukar kereta, overhaul apa semua, and then you cakap kat mechanic you, okay, I nak bayar you pakai exposure. Doesn't make sense, right? Now, we're gonna dive in deeper. You pergi dekat you punya landlord and you cakap kat landlord you, okay, this month I bayar pakai exposure. Doesn't make sense, right? One more thing I nak tambah. You pergi dekat TNB kan, you pergi dekat app tu, tak ada butang exposure. That's the thing, guys. So it, we don't see it visibly, right? So visibility does not amount to the sustainability of your favorite artist, which is why it is super duper important nak highlight apa yang Bob dah katakan tadi. Korang kena stream dekat platformnya betul, support official merch, and of course untuk organizers, janganlah udah-udah lah tu, janganlah bayar pakai exposure. It's time for you to compensate your artist with actual currency so that their careers can be sustainable.

0: Alright guys, selama 3 hari korang boleh layankan Rainforest World Music Festival dan juga kita ada line up yang datang daripada macam-macam negara weh.
1: Alright, it's going to happen on the 26th of June sehingga ke 28 Jun 2026. It's going to go down at Sarawak Cultural Village. So, mesti korang macam fikir, kenapa 3 hari? Because there's going to be performances from 13 negara, lebih daripada 20 group, and of course, lebih daripada 200 performers, alright? The biggest highlight of all, Datuk Seri M. Nasir is going to be there. So, if you want like a very, very amazing, immersive cultural world music festival, korang jangan terlepas. Rainforest World Music Festival is super duper magical. Be there or be square. Kalau korang gerak sana, jangan lupa untuk tag rakita.my.

0: just not true.
1: Alright guys, kita orang di YTJT yang tak tahu jadi tahu. Kita orang nak kasih tahu ni berkenaan tentang Silent Princess EP Release Party.
2: Alright, and it's gonna go down dekat Live Fact on the 27th of June. It starts from 5 PM till late. But here's the thing, when, bila kita orang usah kan dia punya social media kan, we saw dekat dia punya posting dia, dia kata it might be the last time untuk tengok the lineup together. So we're gonna go there just a little bit. Kita nak beritahu korang the lineup dia. Lineup dia adalah Heavener, ada Whirlpool, ada Autumn, and also ada The World Ends With You. So adakah this might be their last performances? We never know. Tapi kalau korang nak tahu, korang kena check out sendiri and support your local artist dekat Krura punya Silent Princess EP Release Party.
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2: Itu straight up we consider that is the ultimate boss battle that every local creative kena hadap, Bob. Here's the thing. We consider this, the term that we want to coin is that we call this a clout liquidity scam, ataupun dalam bahasa mudahnya ekonomi exposure. Dia memang menarik, tapi itulah, it's a toxic market anomaly di mana banyak entiti-entiti yang besar ni, all of these like organizers ni kan, dia cuba nak substitute mata wang dengan visibility. For example, macam oh, kita tak ada budget, tapi this exposure akan jadi, you know, it's going to be massive for your brand, it's going to be massive for your music. But here's the thing, cuba kita, you know, ambil this symbolic and we flip the script for a while. You know, you imagine you pergi dekat you punya mechanic, you dah kena tukar kereta, overhaul apa semua, and then you cakap kat mechanic you, okay, I nak bayar you pakai exposure. Doesn't make sense, right? Now, we're gonna dive in deeper. You pergi dekat you punya landlord and you cakap kat landlord you, okay, this month I bayar pakai exposure. Doesn't make sense, right? One more thing I nak tambah. You pergi dekat TNB kan, you pergi dekat app tu, tak ada butang exposure. That's the thing, guys. So if we don't see it visibly, right? So visibility does not amount to the sustainability of your favorite artist, which is why it is super duper important nak highlight apa yang Bob dah katakan tadi. Korang kena stream dekat platform yang betul, support official merch, and of course untuk organizers, janganlah udah-udah lah tu, janganlah bayar pakai exposure. It's time for you to compensate your artist with actual currency so that their careers can be sustainable.
0: Throwback. Kita rewind apa yang best hari ni sekarang.

0: Rakan Muda Presents My Sukan Corner. Bukan selamat datang kepada Mark Kekang. Sejauh mana you melihat flag football ini boleh membawa Malaysia ke peringkat lagi tinggi?
1: So basically, how we look at it is like, it starts with the community, mm-hmm. and of course goals of what we can achieve. Mm-hmm. So our community in Malaysia is growing, you know, and basically a lot of youth and a lot of trends that starts flag football because it is a growing sport worldwide. Mm-hmm. So it has also come to Asia, mm-hmm. That grows at the interest of youth to sign up to be in this sport. Okay. Because they can see the pathway where flag football can take you. Mm-hmm. Basically, like every year there's always a major tournament that represents your country. Mm-hmm. So I think things like that motivates Malaysians to be part of that journey.
0: Tak susah ke, Mark? Bila you nak bawa satu sukan yang asasnya adalah daripada sukan komuniti untuk pergi ke peringkat lebih tinggi, dapat ke sokongan sepatutnya daripada mereka-mereka yang mereka-mereka yang terlibat, I 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buat sendiri.
1: You know, other words to say, memang paling susah.
0: Paling susah.
1: We get government support, but again we have to be positive because some of the founding people for MAFA is our Malaysian Association Flag Football. So one of our founding a guy Chum, who passed away recently, he believes that if the community can come together, we can actually like dominate how we would like the community to grow further into sports, especially bringing flag football into the next level. So this comes down to having good training structures, understanding the game, exposure, international exposure, to get the interest of the player. Because if like tak ada interest or tak ada international exposure to get better, the growing stops. So you macam like you just play within your same level, but that's not how sports is. Sports is you want to be the best, and to be the best at your position.
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0: Rakan Muda Presents My Sukan Corner. Bukan selamat datang kepada Mark Ke Kang. Beralih kepada Hyrox. Mark, disebabkan semata-mata trend ke atau kenapa awak tukar sukan daripada flag football ke Hyrox?
1: Hyrox definitely is a trend, but I didn't change because I know that Hyrox is a high intensity kind of workout regime. I actually took Hyrox because two things here. I had a very good friend of mine who got me to join a first class, and I don't really do these kind of things. And actually, due to my first experience in my first class, it was good. It was tough, but it was good. That's where I saw that me doing Hyrox more now does elevate or improve my cardio and how my body should be physically be fit to do the exercise and so to play flag football.
0: So flag football adalah sukan berlandaskan community. Is it Hyrox juga macam tu?
1: Yes, Hyrox is macam like any studios, gym studio you go to, they have their own community, which is good and which is advisable to have. Hyrox is like a program where people come together, stick to the same workout and regime they need to do to accomplish. It's same thing as competing. Flag football, competition, Hyrox, same thing. You go to any events, the main competition is actually not your opponents but yourself, because it does involve mental state of how and where you're at, and also it shows your current level of your fitness. Now that is not controllable, because how you want to control your sleep, your stress level, work, because working out and playing flag football sports, any sports you play, is a luxury. Because you must put your time, because the main thing you need to do is working. You have to work, right? So to invest your time into that takes a lot of effort, because it does affect your mental state, where sometimes you get too tired and too exhausted. People tend to push. Again, pushing is good, but it's a yes and no, because I'm in the field of fitness, and sometimes it does disrupt people's sleeping pattern or how they feel when they work out or any other ordinary day. So that's why Hyrox to train, it does help boost up your body condition, how you should be able to do the workout, and also it does help you out during your day-to-day routine.
2: Saksikan video penuh sekarang di YouTube Rakita.